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I'm your host, Noah, and we have a tape playing tonight. We started off with Michael Now, the song called Knots, off an album of his called On Long Rattle that came out in 2023. I'm going to set up the next song, which will kind of dictate the tone of this program. Late August, Early September by Olivier Essieyes. That is a film, not a record. But I rewatched it the other night, as I do typically in this season. And it just feels so accurate to how life actually plays out. Now you don't want to miss a second of it. It makes you really think about how fleeting life is. Not necessarily in a sad way, but in a hopeful way. But behind this film, I think part of like what does really make my heart swell is this soundtrack by Ali Farkatour. So I'm going to play a song off his cassette that came out in 1992 called The Source. This track plays throughout the film called Cinquente Six. And I'm going to try to build a soundtrack around this song and this idea. And it's been playing in my house and in my car and everywhere I go as I think and remind myself to be present, even though I do really want the season to change here, both metaphorically and because it's still hot as hell out there. So without further ado, let's get Ali Farkatour queued up here for you.

you're tuned into. Between your ear, right here on WYXR. I'm your host, Noah, and we just heard from Acetone with All the Time. Their self-titled release that came out in 1997. We had Helvetia right before with Junk Shop. That's off Helvetia's Junk Shop that came out in 2009. And we started off the set tonight with the longer track by Ali Farkatour with 56. Now this is off his 1992 cassette, The Source. Picked that up and I've been listening to that a whole lot lately. Coming up next, we've got a track by Fog Lake off their 2017 Orchid Tape, Dragon Chaser. This track is called Push. Fog Lake is a band from Newfoundland. All kind of lower energy in tune tonight. Trying to usher in the fall. Let's bring on some Fog Lake here.

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I'm your host, Noah. And behind us here, we have Hannah Stretton. That last track was hers, too. This is off a new album of hers that came out last month called Tiern, which is the Gaelic word for landholder. These records are really beautiful. I've been playing them a ton in the house. It kind of feels like you're just listening to the outdoors through your screen window. And I do believe that pretty much this whole album is built on some old VHS tapes as the bass soundtrack, sound bed, the insects, and her family talking, and the wind blowing. It really just makes you feel like you're sitting in all of it. I love things like this. Right before this, we had Julie Doran, amazing Canadian artist. This is her first record after Eric's trip broke up with the full band, called Julie Doran and the Wooden Stairs, that came out in 1999. Get won a Canadian Grammy. Juno Awards? Is that what those are called? We had another Canadian band right before, Fog Lake, with a song called Push. This is off an album, Dragon Chaser, which was an Orchid tape that came out in 2017. Newfoundland band. We had Acetone with All the Time off their self-titled release, Acetone, that came out in 1997. Helvetia right before that with Junk Shop. And that is off Helvetia's Junk Shop, their 2009 album. I feel like a lot of the Helvetia albums are just a ton of collections of home recordings. They're great. I've been sifting through all of them lately. Big fan of Duster, but I do think this might be Jason Albertini's better project, or at least it's clicking with me a whole lot more these days. And then we had Ali Farkatour to set up the tone and I guess kind of theme of this program. And that is from a cassette of his called The Source that came out in 1992. As also part of the soundtrack of Late August, Early September. It's been making me feel a whole lot too, in the same way that this record behind us has. It's good to sit in it and reflect. To be hopeful for what's to come, but also to be present. Ready for fall, I tell you what. All of these kind of are fall songs, which are kind of my favorite type of songs. I don't want to wait a couple more weeks till the actual equinox for building this program here for you. Trying to usher in the season's change. Coming up next is Way Dynamic. Farther than before. This is off a 2022 album of his called So Familiar. A real sweet 70s sounding but newer track. Coming up next, right here on WYXR 91.7 FM. 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

You're tuned in to 91.7 FM. We just heard two tracks by King Krule. Last being Energy Fleets off a tape recorded version that came out before Man Alive did, called Hey World. This was untitled at the time. We had King Krule with Underclass, the song that comes before it on the album Man Alive. We had the closing track off Norm Indy Schaaf's album with All of My Love. It's a recall to one of the first tracks on that album called Wasted on You. We had Way Dynamic with Farther Than Before right before that. Coming up next, we have Moose with Slip and Slide. This is off XYZ, their 1992 album. And I'll pick up the pace after that. I promise you that. Stay tuned.

Right before we had Yolo Tango with Did I Tell You? That's off their album Fake Book. Came out in 1990. We had the Pastels with Two Sunsets. I suppose this is the Pastels' collaborative album with Tennis Coats called Two Sunsets. Came out in 2018. The Sunset of Tokyo and Glasgow. We had the Cats Meow with Stay. And this is from their collected songs, 94 to 98. Melbourne band. That song is so sweet to me. We had the Bangles covering Our Own Big Star with September Girls. Covering Big Star's original off Radio City on their album Different Light that came out in 1986. That goes out to all you September Girls out there. We had Moose with Slip and Slide off XYZ 1992 right before that. And that's going to conclude our program for tonight. A lot of songs with a lot of meaning here on WYXR, which is a 501c3 nonprofit and a collaboration between the Crosstown Concourse, the Daily Memphian, and the University of Memphis. I'll catch you again next Saturday, same place, same time, 7 to 8 p.m. Until then,

0: you really want to get high on happiness, look at this beatitude and then live it. It really works.
1: Hi, I'm Caitlin. 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

Yo, yo, yo, yo, yo, yo, what is going on, Memphis? If you are now tuned into 91.7 FM, this is The Good Life. And consider yourself lucky because we have none other than DJ Ike back on the ones and twos. That's right, DJ Ike is back for the second time to bless y'all on these airwaves with some house, you know what I'm saying? So stay tuned, you know what I'm saying? And yeah, it's going to be a good show. If you want to follow him on Instagram, it's the DJ Ike. That's THEDJ.IKE. The DJ Ike. So yeah, y'all sit back, relax, enjoy y'all Saturday night, and listen to the sounds of DJ Ike.

say I appreciate you for sticking with the good life. You have been listening to the sounds of none other than DJ Ike, back for the second time, spinning on the ones and twos. If you like what you heard, go on Instagram and follow him on thedj.ike. That's thedj.ike. DJ Ike, you know what I'm saying? Next week, we're gonna have another member from The Good Life come and spin his mix. So, yeah, I hope to see y'all next week from 8 to 9 p.m. Like I always say, stay safe, stay funky. This is The Good Life.

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Shout out to my boy Brain Dump. As time subsides. Shout out to my boy 12 Gauge.

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Billy's kind of standing one spot. Wiggle around just a little bit, and that's when you got some

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This is Brandy of Putting on Airs. Do you appreciate a good sad country song? If so, tune in at 9 a.m. on the first Sunday of each month where I host Sad Sack Sunday. I play only the saddest country songs and we get to waller around in our feelings a little bit together. 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

have all warned me to give him up, and that a future with him won't amount to very much. But they don't know all the nights I've prayed

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What up, this is Uncle Kenfo, Kia Jean, and you're listening to WYXR. We're raised by sound. The sound from the town, M-Town. You dig? 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

Charles Lloyd here with the river behind me, hometown, Memphis, WYXR 91.7. We love it. Thank you. Signing off, Charles Lloyd.

Hey, this is Robbie. 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We play some stuff you're familiar with, some stuff you've never heard, and some weird stuff.

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2: Right. Welcome to another edition of the Baroque Down Palace, brought to you by WYXR Radio out of Memphis, Tennessee, raised by sound. I am your host, Patrick Sansone, here with another hour of music from the 1960s and 1970s, music that features orchestral elements in the arrangements, strings, flutes, woodwinds, harpsichords, all these kinds of things. We play pop, we play rock, we play soul, we play folk, and we love to play all the genres that fall in between. That's some of our favorite stuff here at the show. We're going to get started with Paul McCartney and Wings from their commercial breakthrough album, Band on the Run, from 1972. This is the title track to that album here on the Baroque Down Palace.

That is Isaac Hayes with his cover of the big hit by Jackson 5, Never Can Say Goodbye, which he recorded in 1971 for his album Black Moses, a record that he recorded at Stax in Memphis, Tennessee in 1971, while he was also working on the soundtrack to the film Shaft. The song was written by songwriter and actor Clifton Davis, originally intended for the Supremes, but the executives at Motown decided to give it to the Jackson 5 and was one of their biggest hits. This version, recorded by Isaac Hayes, was also released as a single and reached number 5 on the R&B charts and was arranged by Isaac Hayes and arranger Johnny Allen, who had also worked together on Hot Buttered Soul and the soundtrack to Shaft. We started the set with Paul McCartney and Wings from Band on the Run. We heard the title track, featuring an orchestral arrangement for 60 pieces by producer and arranger Tony Visconti, known for his work producing records for David Bowie in the 1970s, as well as T-Rex, and providing arrangements, beautiful arrangements, for albums by folk singer Ralph McTell. And Tony Visconti at this time was married to the singer Mary Hopkin, who Paul McCartney had worked with producing her album Postcard, which featured the huge hit Those Were the Days. After Wings, we heard Cream with Passing the Time from their album Wheels of Fire from 1968, a song written by Cream drummer Ginger Baker along with jazz pianist Mike Taylor, who was a friend of Ginger Baker's and on the London jazz scene. Mike Taylor only recorded a handful of albums before his untimely death in 1969 when he drowned in the River Thames. The orchestral elements on the track and on this whole album were performed by members of Cream themselves, as well as producer Felix Pappalardi, who's also the bass player for the band Mountain, who played viola, bells, trumpet. Jack Bruce, the bass player from Cream, played cello. And Ginger Baker played glockenspiel and orchestral percussion. After that, we heard Nitty Gritty Dirt Band with a track from their second album called Ricochet, which came out in 1967. We heard Shadow Dream Song, an early composition by a young songwriter, Jackson Brown, who had also written two songs on their debut album. This album finds the Nitty Gritty Dirt Band sort of going back and forth between kind of 60s jug band sound and a very orchestrated sunshine pop sound in a way. This was before they leaned into their more traditional instrumentation for albums like Will the Circle Be Unbroken just a few years later. And we ended the set with Isaac Hayes and Never Can Say Goodbye from Black Moses. Let's get into our second set of music here. This is the artist Tony Hazard with How She's Making Out here on the Baroque Down Palace.

0: That is the British folk singer Sandy Denny with the song Solo from her 1974 album Like an Old Fashioned Waltz. This was her third solo album after leaving the band Fairport Convention. And several of her Fairport Convention bandmates appear on this album, including Richard Thompson on guitar, Dave Pegg on bass, Danny Thompson also playing bass, Dave Maddox on drums. And the string arrangement was done by the string arranger Harry Robinson, who had done the string arrangement on the song River Man by Nick Drake on his Five Leaves Left album. Both that album and this album, as well as her previous solo records, were recorded at the great studio Sound Techniques in London, which was the home base for a lot of the English folk rock classics from this period. And that is Richard Thompson playing the guitar solo on this particular track. We started the set with British singer-songwriter Tony Hazard with the song How She's Making Out from his debut album. Tony Hazard sings Tony Hazard from 1969. Tony Hazard, known mostly as a songwriter for other artists, he wrote songs for Manfred Mann, The Hollies, The Tremolos, Herman's Hermits, Lulu, and The Yardbirds. And he wrote a song called Fox on the Run, which has become a bluegrass standard. He also sang background vocals on Elton John's albums Tumbleweed Connection and Honky Chateau in the early 1970s. But this song was from his debut album from 1969 as a singer and artist in his own right. After that, it was an artist named Trevor Dandy with Don't You Cry, Little Tree, from an album of the same name, released in 1970, a very hard record to find. Only 2,000 copies were pressed at its initial release. He was originally born in Jamaica and moved to Toronto in the 1960s and was a gospel singer and wanted to make a record to sell to members of his congregation. Teamed up with Canadian producer Paul Zaza, and together they created this really interesting gospel folk soul hybrid album, which became a collector's item over the years. Paul Zaza basically disappeared from the music scene for decades, but reappeared in 2017 with a new album called Sing Hallelujah. After that, it was Johnny Nash with How Good It Is. This was the B-side to his huge hit, I Can See Clearly Now, released in 1972. Recorded in Jamaica, Johnny Nash was an American singer-songwriter born in Texas and was one of the first American performers to embrace reggae music and actually moved to Jamaica in the 1960s, and collaborated with Bob Marley and the Wailers early in his career and their career. One of the first American artists to record in Jamaica. His song, I Can See Clearly Now, was also recorded by reggae legend Jimmy Cliff. But this song, the B-side, How Good It Is, released in 1972. And we ended the set with Sandy Denny and the song Solo. We're going to take a short break, but we will be back with a lot more music on the Baroque Down Palace right after this.
1: 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And that's not just soul music. 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

Welcome back to the show. Let's get into set number three with a band called the Erevans. This is World of You here on the Baroque Down Palace.

That's Harry Nilsson with a song called Something True from his 1976 album Sandman, his 12th album. This song was written by Harry Nilsson along with songwriter and arranger Perry Botkin Jr. Perry Botkin Jr. also provided the string arrangement for the track and for the album. They had worked together previously on his second album, Pandemonium Shadow Show, in 1967. Perry Botkin Jr. Was an arranger for film, television, also arranged for artists like Bobby Darin, Harper's Bazaar, The Letterman, and so on, and composed a couple of very big tracks in popular culture. He wrote the song Nadia's Theme, which became the theme song to the soap opera The Young and the Restless, and he also contributed to the album Bongo Rock by the incredible Bongo Band, which is one of the most sampled albums in hip-hop history. And we started the set with the Aveyrons with World of You. The Aveyrons were a teenage pop band in the late 60s from St. Louis who were able to get the attention of EMI Records and the Beatles and the Beatles Circle in 1968, traveling to London and recording some demos at EMI and meeting George Harrison, Paul McCartney, Peter Asher, and several people in the Beatles Circle, which led to a record deal with EMI, and they recorded this single, World of You, which was released as a single on Parlophone in England in 1969. They recorded a full-length album, but the record was shelved by EMI before its release and remained in obscurity until it was finally released in the early 2000s. After that, we heard Lee Hazelwood from his Cowboy in Sweden album with Leather and Lace, a duet with singer Nina Lazell. That was followed up by I Believe in Miracles by Mark Campani. This was a big hit for the Jackson Sisters from Detroit in 1973, became a dance floor classic, but this is the original version by the writer of the song, Mark Campani himself, which is a very obscure single, which he released in 1974. And we ended the set with Harry Nilsson and Something True. And that brings us to the end of another edition of the Baroque Down Palace. Thank you so much for spending this hour with me. It is always my pleasure to bring this music to you each and every week. And check us out at Instagram, Baroque Down Palace, where you can see information about playlists, archived episodes, and some tidbits about some of the artists that we play on the show. And please go to www.baroquedownpalace.com where you can stream archived episodes of the show, and please sign up for our new monthly newsletter. We're going to go out here with the artist Bill Withers from his album Still Bill from 1972. This is Let Me In Your Life, here on the Baroque Down Palace.

The Baroque Down Palace is brought to you by WYXR in Memphis and is proudly sponsored by Mempho Presents, an independent Memphis-based producer of live music and cultural events, and is supported by the generosity of listeners like you.

0: What's up, Memphis? It's Crockett Hall, and this is 91.7 WYXR.
1: And this is Nancy here on Memphis Undercover. And what did we just hear? Well, we started with Devo and Secret Agent Man. Then we heard from the Bonzo Dog Band and Death Cab for Cutie. Working Too Hard from the Nerves and Tired of Waking Up Tired. And that was from the Deoids. Next up, one of my favorites, Reckless Eric.

0: WIXR.
1: All right, that was music from the River City Tan Lines, Bummer in the Summer. Before that, we heard From the Bongos. And what did we hear from the Bongos? Ah, Mambo Sun and Nick Lowe, Halfway to Paradise, The Fabulous Poodles. That's the first time I've listened to them in a long time. I think I might go back and listen to the whole album. That was Mirror Star from Unsuitable and Tin Huey with their rendition there of I'm a Believer. You're listening to Memphis Undercover. This is Nancy with you until 9 a.m. this morning. Let's hear from Jack White.

Long set there. Ending with David Johansson and Donna. We heard from the Knots, Danny Adler, Holly and the Italians, Julie Brown, Alex Chilton, and we started with Jack White. This is Nancy. You've been listening to Memphis Undercover. I'm going to get out of here and make room for Brandy next with Putting on Airs. Here's Kid Bolton.

0: I know I'm getting the
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4: It's 9 a.m. on the first Sunday of the month. 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It's time for Sad Sack Sunday with Brandy. 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

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My name is Brandy. This is Putting on Airs. I hope you've had a great holiday weekend so far. I hope it's been chill. It is blazing hot out. I got up at like 7 a.m. to mow the lawn on Saturday. Sorry to the neighbors, but I think we all know what is up. None of us want to die mowing the lawn in 110 degree weather. So it is what it is. As you know, the first Sunday of each month is Sad Sack Sunday here at Putting on Airs, and we play sad songs only. We waller around in melancholy to sort of have like a collective purging of that. Going into the month, I love sad songs the most, but sometimes they can be a little hard to work into like a normal jaunty playlist. So I bundle them up and we do a little collective wallering. But this week is special. We are doing a tribute to Dolly Parton, who passed recently, and as we all know, she was an icon worldwide, especially in the U.S., particularly in Tennessee, and even more pointedly and more revered in Appalachia, specifically. My friend Reba, who you may know as Biscuit Butt on the internet, was in a parade up around Knoxville. They had a Dolly parade. She posted pictures. It was crazy. There were blonde wigs everywhere. There were giant puppets of Dolly that people had made. It was a full Appalachian second line, and it was glorious. I could ramble on and on about all of the wonderful things that Dolly Parton has done as a human, about her prolific songwriting, about her collaborations, about her business acumen, her donations to literacy that continue. But instead, I just have a playlist of some of my favorite songs of hers, songs people have covered, to show that not only was she a great performer, just a songwriter, that anyone could do these songs and they would be great. And yeah, I'm not going to do a lot of back announcing. I'm just going to let them rip. And yeah, cheers to Dolly.

gone. You better go on home, Kentucky gambler. 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And with a money-hungry fever I played on. I played till I'd lost all I'd won. I was right back where I'd started from. Then I started wanting to

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My name is Brandy. This is Putting On Airs. I'm here every Sunday from 9 to 10 a.m. We are halfway through our Sad Sack Sunday for September. The first Sunday of every month is Sad Sack Sunday. We play sad songs only and do a collective Waller and a Melancholy this month. It is, of course, dedicated to Dolly Parton. We're playing all Dolly songs, whether it's her performing with a group, her performing someone else's songs, her performing her own songs, or other people performing her excellent songs. She was a prolific songwriter, huge catalog, Tennessee's favorite governor, absolute supporter of literacy, has this huge imagination library program. I have so many friends whose kids are in that, and they get their Dolly Parton books every month, and they're so excited. So we're just doing a tribute to Dolly Parton, who gave so much to the world. And everyone seemed to love her. Everyone. I have never heard of anyone that was like, I don't really like Dolly. I think she's a jerk. It just doesn't happen. You don't hear it. I was suggesting to Robbie last night he should watch Rhinestone, her movie with Sylvester Stallone. Whew, soundtrack of that one is rough, but it is certainly a sight to behold. 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I'm not doing a lot of back announcing. I'm just trying to leave room to rip through as many of these as we can. 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Our programmers are volunteers. And keep in mind, we start our fall fun drive next week. I'm super excited. I will have Sarah Mosley on with me, and we will be cranking out some country hits and spooky tunes, and save some of your allowance for me. We're gonna get back to Dolly. What do we got next? Up next, we're gonna hear Will He Be Waiting.

has seen the spring and summer come, and now the leaves are turning brown.

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She was the only one I loved, and she did not believe that I was using her.

All right, that's it for our Dolly Parton Sad Sack Sunday. Thanks for listening along. Pour one out for Dolly today. I've got one more for you while Analog Delay gets set up. We are going to hear one of my favorites that I've heard Dolly do. It's not one of hers, but she sounds like a real hellion on it, and I love that. So here we go. This is Dolly Parton with Neil Skinner Blues. I will see y'all next week for the fall fun drive. Save some of your money for me. Bye.

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Hello, hello, everyone. Welcome on a racetrack in France. I'm your host, Caitlin. As we do every Sunday, we will be listening to a delightful mix of surprisingly French music. I got all kinds of fun stuff lined up for you today, from Algeria, from the Congo, from Belgium, from the reaches of my teenage years, from the future. And I have an exciting little announcement to make. I just discovered that there is a French film festival, a free French... That's hard to say. A free French film festival at Rhodes. Let me check the dates. I believe it's September 15th to October 2nd. And they're going to have all kinds of incredible French film in the original, spanning from like L'Étranger, the 60s film, all the way to recent films that came out this year. I believe it's put on by L'Alliance Française, but it's at Rhodes, so you can check it out on their website. And I will be attending every single one of the films. But if you just want to attend one or two, that would be great too. I hope I can meet some of you listeners. That would be incredible. So as more details trickle in, I will let you know. But I've had a really hard time meeting French speakers in Memphis. There's not that many. And to hear that there's a French film festival going on in our city is just so incredibly cool and exciting. Okay, back to the music. I know this has been a really tough week for fans of all sorts because we lost some of the best of them. We lost Dolly Parton. We lost Claudette Colvin. We lost Gloria Steinem. And then now, Tim Curry. Gosh. And on the French front, we lost Tony Guetlif, who is a film director, a French-Algerian film director whose soundtracks I've played a few times on the show before. He was born in Algeria, immigrated to France. His mother was Romani, and so a lot of his films revolve around that tradition and that music. So I'm going to play a couple of songs from his films, and then all kinds of more fun stuff. You, of course, are listening to WYXR 91.7 FM Memphis. Here we go with Les Yeux Noirs by Chavolo Schmitt.

that was a couple songs in honor and in love to our recently departed Tony Gatliff, who was a Franco-Algerian filmmaker who was always promoting Romani and Manouche music on in his films. The first was Les Yeux Noirs by Chavolo Schmitt, who was a French Romani guitar player. That was a tune that he played live in Paris. And after that, we heard Adrian Simionescu and Orchestre Marin with Tutti Frutti from his film Gaggio Dilo. What do I have next for you? Oh, Shelby, I got some Imbri Malouf. Yeah. It's been a few weeks, so I thought we could dive right back in. This one is fun. It's called Zatar and Zeit. We actually just ran out of Zatar last night at the house. Huge problem for us. So that's a little wink to my husband to remember to go get some more. Zatar and Zeit by Ibrahim Malouf. All kinds more fun stuff coming your way in just a few minutes. Here we go. 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

0: That was the lovely Lady Lola singing her 2024 hit, Reine Roi. Before that, we heard Changes Rising from the French producer and multi-instrumentalist FKJ. Stands for, what does it stand for again, Shelby? French Kiwi Juice?
1: Yeah, French Kiwi Juice.
0: Love him. Love it. And before that, of course, the inimitable Ibrahim Malouf with Zatar and Zeit off his brand new release, Trumpets of Michel-Ange, Volume 2. I hope you're having a wonderful day. Whether you're here in the hot, hot city or somewhere breezy and delicious by a body of water. I'm wishing for that for all y'all. But it is hot as blazes out here, so let's keep it tropical and listen to some compa. Compa is a style of music that originated in Haiti and Guadeloupe, and I grew up listening to a lot of it, and in more recent years it's kind of gotten, it kind of got a reputation for being silly love music that wasn't really musically complex, and now it's having a resurgence, and I'm so happy to hear that. But I'm still going to give you a throwback to the early 90s with Quack and Comparaison. I hope you enjoy it. Here we go.

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Oh, that's a fun one. Yeah. That is L'Entourloupe with Florilège. Believe it or not, this band is made up of two geezers from Saint-Étienne. Eh oui. Of course, they also have lyrics on at Red Fox. Not that Red Fox. A local, well, not a local guy. DJ from New York. And, yeah, they were founded in 2013. They've been playing live shows almost every year ever since. And they're just a couple of fun grandpas, these guys. If you want to look them up, you'll see at least one of them has quite a bushy white mustache. Before that, we heard Comparaison by Quack. It was all kind of like tropical sounds to go along with this tropical weather. But we're going to get literal now with Il fait chaud by Passy, which means it is hot up in here. I hope you're having a great day. I'd like to dedicate this song to the lovely McLean family who texted me from the lake. Lucky. Have a great rest of your day, everyone. Here comes Passy with Il fait chaud.

That is a throwback, the kind of throwback I love. Of course, Corneille from Montreal. If you, like me, are a late 80s baby, this should bring back some memories. Parce qu'on vient de loin by Corneille. Before that, La Preuve par toi, bleh, par trois by Cyan Supacru. It was an incredible piece of music as well as an incredible political statement. All kinds of speeches cut up in clips and then kind of beatboxed over that were actually all real quotes from French politicians over the year that were incredibly racist and tone deaf, turned into an incredible piece of art. And then before that, Il fait chaud by Passy. It is almost time to bid each other farewell. It's been super fun hanging with y'all, hanging with my girl Shelby. Oh, there she is. I'm going to leave you with, since we're in the 90s, let's stay there for a while. You might recognize this song, but you'll be surprised that it's French, which is my favorite kind of surprise. World, hold on. Children of the Sky by none other than Monsieur Bob Sinclair. And if we have time after that, Night Call by Kavinsky. Another... We were just talking about all the incredible, wonderful art pioneers who've died in the last few weeks. And here's another one, DJ Kavinsky. He became famous for Nightfall. You might recognize it as the opening tune to that Ryan Gosling movie, Drive. Have a super fun, super safe rest of your Labor Day weekend, and I'll catch you next week. Here we go with World. Hold on.

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Coming up next, we have DJ Shmuel with Playing Changes. 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

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I hope y'all are having a wonderful weekend and spending a nice Labor Day doing nothing or doing whatever you want. I hope y'all enjoy. Reminder, coming up September 12th through the 19th is the Fall Fun Drive, no longer the Pledge Drive, the Fall Fun Drive, and we are raising money again. 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Got a good show for you today. First up is Fluoroscope from Henry Threadgill's new record, Cut You Where You Was. Enjoy.

That was Dance Cadaverous, the great Wayne Shorter composition, as performed by Melissa Aldana on sax and Linda Mahan O on bass. Next up, we have Tomoki by Pharoah Sanders off of Message from Home, a song named after his son, Tomoki Sanders.

That was Peace With Myself by Charles Tolliver off of Paper Man. Next up, we have Nubian Lady by Yusuf Lateef off The Gentle Giant.

0: This next one is Toro by the Art Ensemble of Chicago off of The Spiritual, one of my all-time favorite groups, you know, a guiding light, pioneering group in free jazz, with each member holding down their own catalog. You know, Milford Graves, Joseph Jarman, Roscoe Mitchell, all of those guys, like, you know, completely just created the path for free jazz as we know it. And so this is Toro by Art Ensemble of Chicago. Oh, yeah. Also, I want to mention this record has a lot of tiny little instruments. You know, that's the Art Ensemble's thing. So tiny little instruments. Enjoy. It's fun. I love it.
1: Okay, thanks.

That was the title track, Transition, off of Transition by John Coltrane, one of the first posthumous records executive produced by his wife, Alice Coltrane, or his widow, Alice Coltrane, in the late 60s after his death. Great piece of jazz. Love it. Thank y'all for listening. 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Next up, we got DJ Grand Piano with 4-5. Stay tuned. Her show is always killer. Thanks for listening.

listening to the Four Fives Radio Show with DJ Grand Piano. It's a beautiful day, a beautiful Sunday. I hope you're doing well. I got some fun stuff for you today. So stick with me. DJ Shmuel just left the building, just left the studio. His fantastic show playing changes. Right now, you're listening to Four Fives. Up at 6. Yeah, DJ G Honey with Sweet Vibrations. But let's keep it going for today. The soundtrack to your Sunday. Keep it locked in. 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

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Just get away and just deal with who you are, what you are.

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I hope you're enjoying these tunes. I'm trying to reach back, get you some hits from earlier times. So stick with me. Got a few more coming on. I believe I got some Love Unlimited. So just stick with me. 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

But whatever you're doing, I'm just glad you tuned in to the 4-5 Radio Show. That's Tom Brock. Before that, I had the Memphis Horns. Shouts out to that duo. I'm about to get out of here, but have a fantastic week. Do something positive for yourself as well as someone else. And take some time to look around. Smell the roses. Thank you for listening.

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What's up, y'all? Happy Sunday. It's your girl, DJ G Honey, and you are listening to Sweet Vibrations right here on WYXR 91.7 FM Memphis. Happy Sunday, you guys. I hope you've been enjoying your day, able to get some of this good sunlight. The weather has been nice. It's not extremely hot, so I've been enjoying that. If this is your first time tuning into the Church of Sweet Vibrations, we welcome you once, we welcome you twice, we welcome you three times in the name of Sweet Vibes. But if you are a frequent tuner inner, what's up, man? Shout out to you for tuning in with us each week. We are here every Sunday from 6 to 7. Shout out to my baby CJ, who's not in the studio with us, who is always here with us in spirit. So shout out to my baby. I miss him very much. He's with his dad right now, giving me a much needed break that I need. But as most parents know, once your kid is gone for a few minutes, you're like, oh, I miss him. I'm ready for him to come next time. I miss him very much. So, but his spirit and his love is always with me. If you guys have not done so already, please go on over to WYXR.org. You can lock in with myself as well as all the other great DJs here at WYXR. And you can download our app. It is called WYXR. You don't have to go anywhere. You can always stay locked in with us if you download that app. Shout out to the beautiful DJ Grand Piano, who precedes me each week with her show. It is called Four Fives, and she always plays some really good nostalgic R&B. Right before I got on, she played Slowly Surely by Jill Scott, and it is one of my favorite songs. She always plays something good, so y'all check her out. And then also after me, we do have DJ Damp Velour with his great show. I always tell y'all every Sunday, his show is one of my favorite shows on WYXR. It's called Do You Believe? So after me, you don't have to go anywhere. You can stay tuned for that. But we're going to get into this mix again, you guys. Happy Sunday. 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

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Stay tuned in because we do have one of my favorite shows coming up. It's called Do You Believe with DJ Demp Velour. I'm here every Sunday from 6 to 7. 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

0: me next.
1: I got my hands above my head.
0: Please don't shoot me next.